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And a little like this. 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

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It just takes some time, a little good, and a little good. 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So very special, but I'm a creep. 103.3 The App.

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1: Hey, San Antonio. You feel that? That's your new favorite hangout calling. Stout House Grayson is officially open across the street from the Pearl. And yeah, it's kind of a big deal. Cold beer? Always. Next level food? Obviously. Rooftop views that hit different? Say less. Game day, late night, random Tuesday that turns into something way better? This is your spot. And with 8 Stout House locations across the city, you're never far from the party. But let's be real. Right now, Grayson's where it's at. Stout House Grayson. Pull up, grab a drink, and stay a while.
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0: 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And a little like this.
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Yeah, it's 103.3 The App, darling. It's Mighty Iris. Welcome. All right, so have you guys listened to the Foo Fighters' new album yet? It's called Your Favorite Toy. This doesn't mean it's a bad album. I read that they debuted at number 23 on the Billboard 200. That's pretty high up. I mean, but still, it's their lowest peaking album in 30 years. Yikes. That doesn't mean it's not a good album. I'm telling you, I listened to Your Favorite Toy like 3 times, and I loved it. I thought it was a no-skips album. Foo Fighters know what they're doing. They're pros, okay? They're heroes.

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1033 The Ab, it's Mighty Iris. And I never know what day it is anymore. God, is it Friday? No, not yet. Tomorrow's Friday. Okay, so it's Friday Junior. All right, cool. Good to know. Here's Gigi Perez.

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0: 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Moving on. 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

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And a little like this. San Antonio's alternative. But I'm a creep. 103.3 The App.

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New Death Cab for Cutie right there. It's 103.3, the app. They have other new singles out right now, too. Their new album comes out in June. I'll keep reminding you, though, as it gets closer. It's Mighty Iris. How's your Thursday going so far? Hopefully good. I'm excited for the weekend. Not this weekend, but next weekend will be a 3-day weekend. Memorial Day is coming up. Oh, yeah. Here's Royal Otis.

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Yeah, Sublime. I'm Sublime right now because it's almost the weekend. It's 103.3, the app. It's Friday, Junior. That's so cute, right? It's Mighty Iris Hay. And you know what I miss? I miss karaoke, but I talk so much now. It's like I have to go and just listen to other people do it. But I like singing too. I love singing Incubus.

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1: 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You're going to hear probably songs like Don't Look Down, Deja Vu, uber-talented guy, Muscle T, Tats, he's the whole vibe. 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And Seventh Day Slumber, all coming at you Saturday. 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And tonight, what's going on tonight? Stable Hall at the Pearl, Latin Dance Night with Algo Nuevo. If you want to take a little road trip up to Austin, the Moody Center's got the Avett brothers, two brothers, Scott and Seth, will take the stage together. If you'd like to take a trip a little bit north, over to close to, not quite, Bull Verde, Spec Store's got John David, great new space. They've enclosed it, put some air conditioning, very friendly cat. I think you'll enjoy the vibe. Paper Tiger, new album from Che Encore. It is a kickoff that started in California, and they've got some pretty crazy songs. King of Rock, Make Out with My Choppa, and Die Hard. Paper Tiger tonight. 502 Bar Mixed Signals. Brass Monkeys got a themed event. Battle of the Boy Bands. Sam's Burger Joint, Steve Forbert. And if you want to catch some baseball, Wolf Stadium, SA Missions versus the Wichita Wind Surge. If you want to get a laugh in, say this twice, the Canadian comedian Russell Peters will take the stage at Laugh Out Loud Comedy Club. Thank you, The Rock Box. 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

It's 103.3 The App. Who wants to go to a concert? I'm always down to go to a show. I almost said solo. That, do you ever go to concerts by yourself? I love it. It's Mighty Iris. Hey, so the story so far is coming to Aztec Theater with The Starting Line, you guys. If you want to check this out, hit us up in the DMs on Instagram at 103.3 The App. It's November 3rd, okay? November 3rd. The Starting Line with The Story So Far. We want to hook you up. 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

Do you think Wemby has heard of us yet? I don't know. Something about that guy just screams Weezer fan. We're 103.3 The App, San Antonio's only alternative.

New Dirty Heads right there off the new album Seven Seas. It's 103.3 The App. It's Mighty Iris. That's coming out in June. June 12th, I think. I think I read that yesterday for you. I'll keep you posted. I try to keep up with all this stuff, but it's hard. Here's Hozier. I like this song.

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0: I heard that they played this on Beverly Hills 90210 when Brenda and Dylan did it. It's 103.3 The App. But of course, they take all the original music out. Now you can't hear it anymore. And I hate that so much. It's Mighty Iris. Bring back the original music. They did it for Dawson's Creek. But that's on Netflix, and 90210 is on, what's it called? Paramount. It's also on Tubi. What if they play it on Tubi? All right. So Dexter and the Moon Rocks are coming up in a few minutes, as are the Raconteurs. Ooh, cool. So just keep it tuned to 103.3 The App. Thank you.
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My eyes burn. 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It's hitting me, and I've tried to lower the light. You know how you can put on night mode? I just learned how to do that recently. It's nice. I don't know if it's working though. My eyes burn. Here's Miles Smith. I'll stop talking.

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It's 103.3 The App. It's Mighty Iris. I can't right now. My eyes burn. It's dinner time. I'm hungry. Does anyone have a Baby Ruth? Now I want to watch The Goonies. Way to go, Chunk. I mean, Iris, sorry. People call me Chunk sometimes because I'm... You know what? The reason's not important. Here's Blink-182. I'll talk to you tomorrow.

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